had often done before. My neighbor from next door, one fine summer's day, went out to see the shops and walk about. And as he found it hot, poor fellow, he took with him his green umbrella. When it would noise a little wag, came out and waved his flag. And William came in jacket trim and brought his wooden hoop with him. And Arthur brought his

Agrippa foams with rage. Just look at him on this very stage. 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

live in an apartment on the 99th floor of my block. 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And I sit at home, looking out my window, imagining the world has stopped. 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

0: telephone is ringing. I say, hi, it's me. Who's there on the line? And then a voice says,
1: hello, how are you?
0: Well, I guess I'm doing fine.

I can eat my dinner in a fancy restaurant, but nothing can take